0: Time now for the movie quote of the day from 1951. I'll be shocked if you get this, but you might. I've always depended on the kindness of strangers.
1: Oh, gosh. I have no idea.
0: A Streetcar Named Desire.
1: I've not ever seen that.
0: I don't think I have either, but we should watch some of these classic movies.
1: Yeah, that's one I would like to see.
0: Here's the thing that's cool. Our son, who is 30 years old this year, he'll be 30 soon, and he's single, ladies. he has all of these movies. He's seen all of these, and he's like, oh, you haven't seen that? And then he made us watch some classic movies, and I loved them. And I'm like, why did I have to wait till somebody made me watch these? Like, I should have wanted to watch these, but I would like to check that out. So maybe we'll do that one soon. That is your movie quote of the day on the John and Heidi Show. Wake

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1: In 2023, the Webster Dictionary added 690 new words to its online dictionary. Among them was mid, simp, Padawan, generative, AI, and NGL, which is short for not gonna lie.
0: Okay. I think we're NGL, doomed. I didn't know that one.
1: I think we are doomed as a species.
0: We are in trouble. We are in a lot of trouble.
1: It costs an average of $69 a day to park in Manhattan.
0: Oh, wow. That's wild.
1: Yeah. And while you're sleeping tonight, you'll spend about 2 hours dreaming, whether or not you remember them.
0: I don't remember
1: a whole different thing.
0: Hardly any of my dreams.
1: I usually remember mine.
0: I know. And they are the most wild dreams ever. She has the funniest dreams. Usually involve like a B-list celebrity. She's like, okay, I had this dream. Do you remember the guy that played Bud on Married with Children?
1: Rick Moranis was in one of my dreams.
0: Yeah, but Rick Moranis is not a B-level. So, all right. Well, thank you, Heidi.
1: Yeah, that's news to me.
0: That is also news to me.

0: Fun fact for you, Heidi.
1: What's that, John?
0: The largest hamburger ever created weighed 8,266 pounds.
1: Oh, good Lord.
0: It was cooked for a burger festival in Seymour, Wisconsin. So I'm pretty sure we're going to need to outdo that. Fun fact for you, Heidi.
1: What's that, John?
0: Hamburgers are made of beef, not ham. There's a lot of debate over whether they actually originated in Hamburg, Germany.
1: Uh-huh.
0: So that's apparently where they say they originated, but there's people going, no, that's not where they're from. So I'm assuming that's where the name came from, even if they were originated somewhere else. Fun fact for you, Heidi.
1: What's that, John?
0: Hershey Kisses are named after the kissing sound the chocolate makes when it falls from the machine
1: onto
0: the conveyor belt.
1: It's little. I did not know that.
0: Fun fact for you, Heidi.
1: What's that, John?
0: Some whales have been born with legs. Yeah.
1: Oh.
0: How wild is that?
1: Yeah, that's crazy.
0: That'd be weird to see a whale with legs. And we'll do one final fun fact for you, Heidi.
1: What's that, John?
0: Liars blink less frequently than normal during the lie, and then they speed up to about 8 times faster after the lie.
1: Huh.
0: So if you're watching somebody and they blink a lot, and then they stop blinking, and then they blink a lot, that means they're probably not being honest. Several fun facts. Now you know. Thanks for listening to The John and Heidi Show.

Time now for some weird news. It's about to get a lot more difficult to call in sick, at least in Germany. Part of the major effort to strengthen their economy, the government will require workers to provide a doctor's note from the very first day they're off sick. It will also end the practice of doctors issuing sick notes after a phone consultation, meaning you need to go and be examined in person before taking sick leave. The government says the tougher rules are needed to reduce lengthy absences from work. So that's not cool, but I suppose. I haven't called in sick for 50 years, my entire life. I've never called in sick, ever. I've been sent home because I showed up sick. I probably should today. I don't sound great. Weird news on the John and Heidi Show.

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OPM Kaibigan. Alex Ayala made history as the first player from the Philippines to win a WTA Tour-level singles title, rallying to beat world number 3 and top seed Jessica Pegula at the Mubadala DC Open. She pocketed $252,000 for the championship and jumps to number 20 on the world ranking. Firecrackers allegedly smuggled from China, amounting to 40 million pesos, were intercepted recently in separate operations by the Bureau of Customs. Among the firecrackers found inside two shipping containers were piccolo, cuetis, and fountains. The consignees of the shipments have legitimate businesses, but were still lured to smuggle firecrackers to earn big profits. A 63-year-old woman died while her daughter was wounded after an unidentified assailant opened fire at them outside a hotel in Makati. Initial investigation showed the victims were standing near the hotel when the gunman, described as wearing a white shirt, denim shorts, and white shoes, approached them and fired at them. The suspect escaped on foot. A 14-year-old student accused of murdering his classmate in Las Piñas has been transferred to a Bahay Pag-asa intervention center. Facing murder charges, the suspect stabbed his classmate on July 31st for failing to return 10 pesos in change.

0: Time now for the question of the day. In a survey, Heidi, only half of homeowners knew where this was located in their own house. What is it?
1: Fire extinguisher.
0: No, a plunger.
1: Oh.
0: I would guess the bathroom, just guessing, but, yeah. You know, throwing that out there. If you keep it somewhere else, you might want to question
1: decisions.
0: You
1: might want to get that a little handy.
0: Decisions in your life. Keep it in the bathroom, near the toilet. Just a little tip from Uncle John. That is your question of the day on the John and Heidi Show.

0: Time now for something special with Heidi Small.
1: Got the last few days of the translation prompts.
0: Oh, yeah.
1: In these apps where you can learn another
0: language.
1: These
0: are so silly.
1: Yeah, they're such silly sentences that
0: ridiculous.
1: Most of the time you would never, ever be able to use this.
0: No.
1: The first one is, good morning, dragon.
0: Yeah, I don't need to know how to say that in any language.
1: She wants to swim in a sea of sauce.
0: Oh, wow. I could see that. Like if you were, or no, I couldn't see that.
1: No.
0: There's no reason.
1: Dogs do not write newspapers.
0: It's true, but it's not as
1: my horse is not an artist, but an architect. The teachers are screeching and running away.
0: Oh, wow.
1: Are there stupid cats in Asia?
0: Okay. Why do we need to know to say these things?
1: Who is the man in the bathtub?
0: Yeah.
1: This one I think I probably could use. Why is the government giving so much false information to the public?
0: Oh, yeah. There you go. That one
1: I could use.
0: That's one that it would come in handy in many countries, it seems. Well, very nice. Thank you, Heidi.
1: You're very welcome. I only have one more day of these, and then they're done.
0: Oh, that's sad. That is something special with Heidi Small.

0: 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They say it's one of the healthiest veggies that you can eat. I never even tried that till I was about 40 years old. Now I love broccoli. I wonder if it's best to have... Okay, it says most nutritious when it's lightly cooked or eaten raw. So if you're going to cook it, don't overcook it.
1: Right.
0: Lightly cooked or eaten raw. And

0: back.
1: We always like to wrap things up around here with good news, and I think this is good news. Take a listen to this whole story here, Heidi. Father of a boy saved in dramatic Santa Cruz surf rescue says his son assumed he was going to die. The father of a 10-year-old boy rescued by a heroic teen lifeguard is speaking out for the first time. His words made it clear just how close this came to ending in tragedy. He said he assumed he was going to die. He was drowning. He knew he was drowning. He blacked out. He went unconscious, and he just assumed he was going to die. That is a 10-year-old boy by the name of Nathaniel. The father is the one that's telling the tale. He said, another 2 or 3 seconds, I don't think my son would have made it.
0: Wow.
1: He said, I watched Ryder hold Nathaniel the entire time. It's so easy for him to let go and be forced to let go with those currents and rips. For him to be able to hold on to him like that with the forces was incredible. And there's video footage of this. This little boy is pretty much limp and lifeless looking. And this rescuer, this teenage lifeguard, like right off the pages of Baywatch, I guess it's not pages. What would that be? The scenes of Baywatch.
0: Absolute
1: hero. He went out, did his thing, and saved this little boy's life.
0: That is awesome.
1: He said, he added, God bless them. I cannot express sufficient gratitude. The father's emotional comments are a powerful reminder of just how extraordinary this rescue truly was. And I've got a link to the story if you want to see it. It's in the show notes for today at johnandheidishow.com. Time to say goodbye, Heidi.
0: Goodbye, Heidi.
1: Goodbye, everybody. Thank you again for listening to the John and Heidi Show on a Friday.
2: 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OPM Kaibigan. Alex Ayala made history as the first player from the Philippines to win a WTA Tour-level singles title, rallying to beat world number 3 and top seed Jessica Pegula at the Mubadala DC Open. She pocketed $252,000 for the championship and jumps to number 20 on the world ranking. Firecrackers allegedly smuggled from China, amounting to 40 million pesos, were intercepted recently in separate operations by the Bureau of Customs. Among the firecrackers found inside 2 shipping containers were piccolo, cuetis, and fountains. The consignees of the shipments have legitimate businesses, but were still lured to smuggle firecrackers to earn big profits. A 63-year-old woman died while her daughter was wounded after an unidentified assailant opened fire at them outside a hotel in Makati. Initial investigation showed the victims were standing near the hotel when the gunman, described as wearing a white shirt, denim shorts, and white shoes, approached them and fired at them. The suspect escaped on foot. A 14-year-old student accused of murdering his classmate in Las Piñas has been transferred to a Bahay Pag-asa intervention center. Facing murder charges, the suspect stabbed his classmate on July 31st for failing to return 10 pesos in change.

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OPM Kaibigan. Alex Ayala made history as the first player from the Philippines to win a WTA Tour-level singles title, rallying to beat world number 3 and top seed Jessica Pegula at the Mubadala DC Open. She pocketed $252,000 for the championship and jumps to number 20 on the world ranking. Firecrackers allegedly smuggled from China, amounting to 40 million pesos, were intercepted recently in separate operations by the Bureau of Customs. Among the firecrackers found inside two shipping containers were piccolo, cuetis, and fountains. The consignees of the shipments have legitimate businesses, but were still lured to smuggle firecrackers to earn big profits. A 63-year-old woman died while her daughter was wounded after an unidentified assailant opened fire at them outside a hotel in Makati. Initial investigation showed the victims were standing near the hotel when the gunman, described as wearing a white shirt, denim shorts, and white shoes, approached them and fired at them. The suspect escaped on foot. A 14-year-old student accused of murdering his classmate in Las Piñas has been transferred to a Bahay Pag-asa intervention center. Facing murder charges, the suspect stabbed his classmate on July 31st for failing to return 10 pesos in change.

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It's lunchtime. 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You're tuned in to OPM Kaibigan, where great music and Pinoy feels come together. 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

gusto mo ng music na swak sa lahat ng panlasa, you're in the right place. 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

0: Kaibigan, are you curious? Because I definitely am. 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
2: Meals are typically eaten 3 or 4 times each day. 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Rice is important in the Filipino diet and may be eaten at every meal,

0: Hello po mga kapamilya, ako po si Joy Volante. 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And then don't forget to like, comment, share, and ring the bell para ma-update kayo sa mga bagong songs namin.
1: Salamat for staying with us. After the news, we continue. I'm Irene on OPM Kaibigan. One more hour, Kaibigan. Alex Ayala made history as the first player from the Philippines to win a WTA Tour-level singles title, rallying to beat world number 3 and top seed Jessica Pegula at the Mubadala DC Open. She pocketed $252,000 for the championship and jumps to number 20 on the world ranking. Firecrackers allegedly smuggled from China, amounting to 40 million pesos, were intercepted recently in separate operations by the Bureau of Customs. Among the firecrackers found inside two shipping containers were piccolo, cuetis, and fountains. The consignees of the shipments have legitimate businesses, but were still lured to smuggle firecrackers to earn big profits. A 63-year-old woman died while her daughter was wounded after an unidentified assailant opened fire at them outside a hotel in Makati. Initial investigation showed the victims were standing near the hotel when the gunman, described as wearing a white shirt, denim shorts, and white shoes, approached them and fired at them. The suspect escaped on foot. A 14-year-old student accused of murdering his classmate in Las Piñas has been transferred to a Bahay Pag-asa intervention center. Facing murder charges, the suspect stabbed his classmate on July 31st for failing to return 10 pesos in change.

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Irene here on OPM Kaibigan, where Filipino favorites meet global chart toppers. 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

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I'm Irene, wishing you a calm and happy afternoon. 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

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OPM Kaibigan. A magnitude 5.4 earthquake struck off Occidental Mindoro on Friday morning, with intensity 5 shaking recorded in parts of Mindoro and tremors reaching Metro Manila and nearby provinces. The Philippine Institute of Volcanology and Seismology located the tectonic earthquake 13 kilometers southwest of Mamburao, Occidental Mindoro. Unidentified masked men in vans dumped at least 5 caskets with anti-China, anti-communist messages in Metro Manila, one of them in front of the Chinese embassy. No group or individual has claimed responsibility for any of the caskets. Police are now conducting a probe and reviewing CCTV footage to identify who's behind the stunt. The United States has formally asked the Philippine government to extradite Kingdom of Jesus Christ leader Apollo Quiboloy to face trial on charges including child sex trafficking and fraud that landed him on the federal most wanted list. DFA spokesperson Annalene Ratonel confirmed last night the extradition request and said it had been endorsed to the DOJ.

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Breaking news. 7 vampires under a red notice for breaking a major taboo have been spotted moving openly through the city. Despite repeated efforts by the VPU, the group continues to stay one step ahead. Let's take a look at the footage.

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OPM Kaibigan. A magnitude 5.4 earthquake struck off Occidental Mindoro on Friday morning, with intensity 5 shaking recorded in parts of Mindoro and tremors reaching Metro Manila and nearby provinces. The Philippine Institute of Volcanology and Seismology located the tectonic earthquake 13 kilometers southwest of Mamburao, Occidental Mindoro. Unidentified masked men in vans dumped at least 5 caskets with anti-China, anti-communist messages in Metro Manila, one of them in front of the Chinese embassy. No group or individual has claimed responsibility for any of the caskets. Police are now conducting a probe and reviewing CCTV footage to identify who's behind the stunt. The United States has formally asked the Philippine government to extradite Kingdom of Jesus Christ leader Apollo Kibaloy to face trial on charges including child sex trafficking and fraud that landed him on the federal most wanted list. DFA spokesperson Annalene Ratonel confirmed last night the extradition request and said it had been endorsed to the DOJ.

0: Welcome to the show, everybody. We'd like you to enjoy some of the funniest and most outrageous segments in this Best of Fun with Am and Davo and Aaron. Welcome to the show, everybody. It's Fun with Am and Davo and Aaron.
1: Fun.
0: And guess what day
1: we
0: it is?
1: Made it.
0: Oh, it's the end of the week, so I'm a little bit sad about that.
1: You?
0: Yeah, I'm a little sad.
1: You're the only one. TGIF.
2: Cheer up, Louise. It's Friday. Let's do shots.
0: Don't call me Louise. and I can be sad about it being Friday if I want to be. Guess what? We are going to get going with some fun today on the show here. What kind of fun are we going to have? What's going to happen today, you guys? What's going to happen? Oh, we got the trivia reveal. We're going to play the game show. And then we got, I want to talk about strip songs.
1: Okay, then I'm going to talk about daily music news. I've got Benson Boone update, Lizzo, Rod Stewart, and the Foo Fighters.
0: I love the Foo Fighters.
3: And then I've got a Friday joke of the day for y'all.
0: Oh, yeah.
3: Talking frogs.
0: Anytime there's talking frogs involved, it's funny stuff. And then guess what? Friday, that means the weekend, I'm going to give some of my advice.
3: Very sought after advice.
0: People pay me a lot of money for this advice.
3: It's true.
1: Yeah. If it's opposite day.
0: Okay. And then what else do you guys want to talk about today? How about philosophy? Let's talk. I've got some thoughts I want to share with you guys.
3: I've got a couple too.
1: Those thoughts are not good.
0: Yeah, we got that. You complain quite a bit there, my love.
1: Huh?
0: But complain in an unlikely way. We could talk about that today, too.
1: Okay,
0: yeah,
1: sure.
0: Some unlikely spouse complaints.
3: I've got some complaints to me.
0: Oh, do you?
3: Well, yeah.
0: Go to the Department of Complaints, then. I don't want to hear it. Okay. We've got some good news at the end of the show here. We got the trivia preview. We got so much happening on the show today. And guess what else we have happening? Hot off the top news!
4: It's weird. The weird and wacky news.
0: Guess what we've got for headlines today, you guys?
3: What do we got?
0: Oh, listen to this. Scottish supermarket mistakenly orders 38,000 bananas.
3: Oh, that's crazy.
0: Maybe they only have one supermarket for the whole region or something.
1: Yeah.
0: They need them all. How about this one? Record-setting lottery winner arrested for the fourth time. Yeah, you just can't get it out of your blood once it's in there, hey?
1: Tiger Woods, maybe.
3: Drunk driving.
0: Okay, we are going to take a break. But before we go, let's thank the people for tuning in to the only radio crew that hosted a game called Trust Your Instincts. And then we quickly realized our instincts had failed us. People were like trying to ride spiders and clothes were coming off. And I don't think we should have done that game. Anyway, we are going to be back in just a little bit with all that fun right here on Fun with Em and Davo and Aaron.
1: Stick around for more of the best of Em and Davo and Aaron.

0: Welcome to the show, everybody. We'd like you to enjoy some of the funniest and most outrageous segments in this Best of Fun with Em and Dave O'Aaron. Welcome back, everybody. This is Fun with Em and Dave O'Aaron, part two of Hot Off the Top News.
1: Oh, more fun.
0: We've got some crazy stories happening today. How about this first one we were talking about? Scottish supermarket mistakenly orders 38,000 bananas.
1: That's a lot of banana splits.
0: Now, have you ever been to Orkney, Scotland? Orkney, Scotland?
2: I have not.
1: No, I've been there? Got my pants.
0: Okay. Don't know what that means, which is a small. Well, it's a small island off of Scotland's northern coast, just in case you needed to know that. A Tesco supermarket.
2: Okay.
0: Well, let's be clear here. One idiot employee at a Tesco supermarket made a mistake in its fruit order.
2: Uh-huh.
0: They meant to order 380 kilograms of bananas, which is about 750 pounds.
2: That's a lot.
0: Instead, they ordered 380 boxes, roughly 38,000 bananas.
2: Oh, my God.
0: Or almost 8 tons. And now they are unable to return them. The store has been handing out boxes to local schools, sporting clubs, so it turns into kind of a good story here.
1: Yeah, I guess.
0: Community organizations and shipping them to Orkney's outer islands to spread the surplus, which is not too bad.
1: That's pretty crazy. Any chance the employee thought it would be a good April Fool's joke?
2: Maybe.
0: I think it'd be a great April Fool's joke.
2: Might have said, this ordering's so easy a monkey could do it. Right?
0: Look, I've got a problem with this. And notice that the banana supplier didn't bother to call to confirm the unusual order, the unusually large order. 38,000 bananas was that the entire population of all Orkney Islands. Anyway, so we've got another story we got to get to. This one's crazy. Record-setting lottery winner arrested for the fourth time.
2: Nice.
1: Wow.
0: No, I think we've talked about this guy before. I think we have. It's a Kentucky man who won a record $167 million Powerball lottery jackpot last year, has been arrested for a fourth time since winning. James Farthing, age 51, won the jackpot in April 2025. He shared his millions with his mother. So 4 days after his win, while celebrating on a Florida beach, he was arrested for misdemeanor battery on a law enforcement officer.
2: Dear.
0: Oh, yeah. Then last November, he was arrested again for leaving the scene of an accident in a hit-and-run collision.
2: Okay.
0: In February, he was arrested again on charges of intimidation.
2: Isn't there a three-strike rule?
0: There should be. But then last Friday, Mr. Farthing was arrested for a fourth time, charged with second-degree burglary and marijuana possession.
2: What? Why is he burglaring?
0: I don't know. A woman found him in her house, and she told police she was missing $12,000 in cash. He was found a few blocks away sitting in a car. Marijuana was found in the car as well.
1: Gosh.
0: Oh, my goodness.
1: Hard to believe he didn't lose it all in Vegas yet.
2: I think he might have. That's why he's stealing.
0: Maybe that's what's going on. You know, it wouldn't surprise me if that $5 he used to buy the Powerball lottery ticket was stolen as well.
2: Oh my goodness.
0: Come on, people. Come on. There you go. There's some crazy hot off the top news for everybody. How about we get ready for our big game show coming up after this? Huh? We got the trivia reveal. Of course, we're inviting all of you to play along with us. See if you can get it right and win nothing at all. We'll be right back with more fun with Em and Dave O'Aaron.
2: Stick around for more of the best of Em and Dave O'Aaron.

0: Welcome to the show, everybody. We'd like you to enjoy some of the funniest and most outrageous segments in this Best of Fun with Em and Davo and Aaron. Welcome back to Fun with Em and Davo and Aaron. And guess what? It's now time for everybody's favorite game show. It's time for the Trivia Reveal. But first, here's a word from our sponsor.
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0: And it's time now for the trivia reveal, as mentioned there. So you guys at home can play along with us, or wherever you are.
2: That's right.
0: You can play along. Okay. Let's get started with this first question. On average, when people do this, they do it for about 8 minutes.
2: Ooh, keep it clean.
0: What is it, Aaron? You got an idea there?
3: Yeah.
0: What
3: do
0: you
3: think? Yeah. How about staring in the fridge and hoping it will suggest something to eat?
2: I wish the fridge would just make dinner.
0: Isn't that what you want? Isn't that what you do?
2: Disappear.
0: You look in the fridge and there's food there to suggest what is going to be eaten for dinner. Wow. Amanda, you got an answer for this, right?
2: I should sit in the bathroom for a few extra minutes of peace and quiet.
0: Oh, I love doing that. I love doing that. My answer is actually very similar to Aaron's answer, except mine is about a restaurant menu. Does it take about 8 minutes to decide what to eat when you go to a restaurant?
2: No.
0: It takes me about that. I don't think about the average time. Do you agree there, Aaron?
3: Yeah, I think so.
0: Yeah, okay. Well, see, 2-1. The actual answer is take a shower.
2: Oh.
0: 8-minute shower.
2: Wow,
0: I would think that's a little short, but let's go with the second one here. Second one, according to a recent survey, it takes most people 25 minutes to decide this. What is it?
3: Oh, how about what to watch on Netflix before giving up and watching something you already watched?
0: That's experience. Okay, how about Amanda? What do you got for an answer?
2: I said to decide to get out of bed after last snooze alarm.
0: Okay. And I said which chocolate bar to buy at a store.
2: What?
0: Takes me about 25 minutes to decide
2: seconds.
0: That. No way.
3: I'm
0: terrible with this deciding food, apparently.
2: Yeah, right.
0: Okay, the actual answer is, where's the ding, ding, ding?
2: I got it.
0: What to watch on a streaming service.
2: Oh, ding, ding, ding, ding,
3: finally.
0: Awesome. Okay, let's get to number three. Research shows 19 minutes is the perfect amount of time for this. What is it? Aaron, what do you think?
3: Pretending to be productive before actually doing anything.
2: Oh, that
0: sounds
2: that's
0: like
2: true.
0: Now I know your secret.
2: Yeah,
0: Amanda, what's your answer?
2: I say a workout. I've read. I haven't done it. I just read about it.
0: Okay, and I said leave someone waiting to be found in a game of hide and go seek.
2: Oh,
0: I think that they can ponder their life at that point.
3: There you go.
0: Well, the actual answer is a nap.
2: I need at least 2 hours.
0: I love those 19-minute naps. Yeah, 19-minute naps. I love them. Okay, that is the trivia reveal. We're going to be right back because we're going to have some more fun. What are we doing? Oh, some random funny things to talk about. Next on Fun with Em and Davo and Aaron.
2: Stick around for more of the best of Em and Davo and Aaron.

0: What about the other
1: yes,
0: thing?
1: I will strip to them.
0: Oh, yeah. Please, no. Get me out of here.
1: This is Fun with Em and Davo and Aaron, and we are going to have a good time with this one. Difficult to strip to songs.
0: Ooh, sexy time.
2: That's right.
1: This is like my playlist if I had ever gone to a club and I became a male stripper.
2: Oh,
1: yeah.
2: My goodness.
1: Yeah, absolutely. How about we start with, Cats in the Cradle, Harry Chapin. How about that?
0: Oh.
1: Let's do that one.
2: Sure.
1: What about this next one here,
2: How
1: Amanda?
2: About the Fishing Hole from the Andy Griffith Show theme song by Earl Hagen.
1: No. So bad. Aaron, what would you strip to?
0: How about tie a yellow ribbon around the old oak tree?
1: Oh, yeah. Yep.
0: Tony Orlando and Dawn.
2: I like that song. Yeah.
0: Sexy.
1: Wait a second. I got a better one. I can top all those. The Gambler.
0: The Gambler.
1: Yeah, Kenny Rogers.
2: That is a gamble.
1: The Gambler. Okay, and then what about this one?
2: I think this The Lion Sleeps Tonight.
0: Ooh.
1: You're gonna get me started here. You're gonna get me started. How about this next one here, Aaron?
0: Tears in Heaven.
1: Oh yeah,
0: Eric Clapton.
2: That's a good one.
0: That'll be awkward.
1: Oh, it's a small world after all.
0: Oh no,
1: man, the Sherman Brothers.
2: Oh my gosh.
1: You can totally imagine. Imagine out there that person that's close to you, or that's not close to you. That's getting naked right now with these songs.
2: Uh-huh.
1: How about the next one?
2: How about Sending the Clowns by Judy Collins?
1: Sending the Clowns.
0: Yeah.
1: Perfect. And then, Aaron?
0: How about This Land Is Your Land, Woody Guthrie?
1: Yeah. This land is your land. This land is my land. Okay, and we need a little Andy Williams in there as well.
0: Oh,
1: how about,
0: yeah.
1: How about Born Free?
2: Uh-huh.
1: Born Free.
0: Take it all off.
1: Okay, and then and then some Canadian content.
2: Yeah.
1: Huh?
2: Neil Young?
1: Yeah.
2: Old Man.
1: Old man Neil Young. Okay, and then how about this one here? Aaron, what's another difficult to strip to song?
0: Everything Is Beautiful, Ray Stevens.
2: Okay, that's good.
1: That's very nice. And then let's finish her off with this one. The Imperial March.
0: Darth Vader's
1: theme. I actually don't know if I did the Imperial March. I think it was close.
2: I think it was.
1: Was it?
2: Yeah.
1: Was it? Okay, good. Okay, there you go. That's some random funny things to talk about. Oh, having a good time. We're going to come back with Amanda. She's taking over. And what are you going to do?
2: The Daily Music News.
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1: A magnitude 5.4 earthquake struck off Occidental Mindoro on Friday morning, with intensity 5 shaking recorded in parts of Mindoro and tremors reaching Metro Manila and nearby provinces. The Philippine Institute of Volcanology and Seismology located the tectonic earthquake 13 kilometers southwest of Mamburao, Occidental Mindoro. Unidentified masked men in vans dumped at least 5 caskets with anti-China, anti-communist messages in Metro Manila, one of them in front of the Chinese embassy. No group or individual has claimed responsibility for any of the caskets. Police are now conducting a probe and reviewing CCTV footage to identify who's behind the stunt. The United States has formally asked the Philippine government to extradite Kingdom of Jesus Christ leader Apollo Quiboloy to face trial on charges including child sex trafficking and fraud that landed him on the federal most wanted list. DFA spokesperson Annalene Ratonel confirmed last night the extradition request and said it had been endorsed to the DOJ.

0: Welcome to the show, everybody. We'd like you to enjoy some of the funniest and most outrageous segments in this Best of Fun with Em and Dave-O and Aaron.
1: Oh, yeah. This is when Amanda takes over.
2: Yes.
1: And entertains us with some information.
2: Oh, yeah.
1: Very important information. We all love the music.
2: Yeah.
1: So it's time for the daily music news right here on Fun with Em and Dave-O and Aaron. Amanda, it's all yours.
2: I got it. Okay.
1: What do you got?
2: So Benson Boone.
1: I love Benson Boone.
2: He's made it a habit to perform with Queen guitarist Brian May.
1: Nice.
2: So it was no surprise that May joined him on stage at Boone's previously Sunday show in Birmingham, United Kingdom.
3: Very cool.
2: Yes, the two perform Queen's We Will Rock You, We Are the Champions kind of mix up montage.
1: Oh, nice.
2: Plus Boone's Beautiful Things. May documented this gig on Instagram, calling Boone an awesome performer.
1: Nice. Wow. Awesome. Yeah. That's amazing. That was incredible. Okay.
2: And so Lizzo has turned her love for playing the flute into a children's book.
1: Ooh.
2: Little Lizzo meets Sasha B. Flutin.
1: Okay.
2: That's cute.
1: Okay.
2: Arrives September 8th, telling the story of a little girl who meets a smart and brassy flute who can't find her tune.
1: Mm.
2: The book will include a QR code that leads to a new song that Lizzo wrote for the book.
1: I'll just say, interesting.
2: Yeah.
1: Okay.
2: Yeah.
1: Okay.
3: Yeah. Interesting.
1: Yeah. Okay.
2: In a good way.
1: Okay.
2: In a good way. Okay. Rod Stewart has announced a new set of dates for his Las Vegas residency.
3: Very cool.
2: The encore shows at the Coliseum at Caesar's Palace.
3: Oh, yeah.
1: That's awesome.
2: He'll play six shows August 18th to 29th.
1: Yeah.
2: Stewart launched this encore shows in 2025 following his previous Caesar Palace residency, Rod Stewart The Hits.
3: The Hits.
4: Huge hit.
2: That launched in 2011.
3: Yeah.
2: And ran for 13 years.
1: Okay.
2: So you know where to find Rod.
1: And that's my kind of boy right there, Rod Stewart. I love him. Yep.
2: And finally, the Foo Fighters have announced a one-off show. Foo Fighters have announced a one-off show on April 28th in Bridgeport, Connecticut, days after the April 24 release of their new album, Your Favorite Toy.
1: Hmm.
2: The Foos will tour Europe in early summer, followed by a North American stadium tour starting in August.
3: Very cool.
1: We're calling them different names. I want to call them Fufu.
3: Fufu.
1: That's what I call them. Yeah. Hey, Fufu.
2: Isn't it Christopher Walken who introduced them on Saturday Night? Foo Fighters.
1: Was
2: it? My fave.
1: I'm going to have to look that up. I don't know if I've seen it. There you go. That is all the music news you need for today. Thank you for tuning in and spending some time with us. We're going to be back in a little bit because we've got Aaron taking over. He's got some talking frogs or something with his
3: joke of the day. Come on back. By Frog Talks.
2: Stick around for more of the best of Em and Dave-O and Aaron.

0: Welcome to the show, everybody. We'd like you to enjoy some of the funniest and most outrageous segments in this Best of Fun with Em and Dave-O and Aaron.
1: Oh, I'm excited for this one. This is going to be the best joke of the week.
2: Big energy.
1: It's our Friday joke right here on Fun with Em and Dave-O and Aaron. Aaron, what have you got for us?
2: What do you got in store?
1: Come on. Okay, let's find out. Aaron, tell us your joke of the day.
2: A young man was crossing the road one day when a frog yelled out, "Hey, if you kiss me, I'll turn into a beautiful princess."
1: Oh, okay.
2: The man bent over, picked up the frog, and put it in his pocket.
3: Oh.
2: The frog spoke up again and said, "If you kiss me and turn me back into a beautiful princess, I'll stay with you for 1 week."
3: Okay.
2: The young man took the frog out of his pocket, smiled at it, and returned it back to his pocket.
1: Okay.
2: The frog then cried out, "If you kiss me and turn me back into a princess, I'll stay with you for 1 week and do anything you want."
3: Now,
2: the man took the frog out, smiled at it, and put it back in his pocket.
1: Okay.
2: Next, the frog yelled, okay, "If you kiss me and turn me back into a princess, I'll stay with you forever."
1: Okay.
2: "And do anything you want."
1: Good deal.
3: Wow.
2: Again, the man took the frog out, then chuckled at it, and put it back in his pocket.
3: Oh,
2: finally,
3: man.
2: The frog asked, "What is the matter? I've told you I'm a beautiful princess, that I'll stay with you forever, and you do nothing. Why won't you kiss me?"
1: Okay.
2: The young man says, "Look, I'm an engineer. I don't have time for a girlfriend, but a talking frog, that's cool."
3: Oh, wow.
1: I don't mind that one.
2: That's pretty good.
3: I don't mind that one. Actually.
1: Yeah. That's a good one. Okay. That was your Friday joke.
2: That was good.
1: I'm pretty impressed. Yeah, that's good. Okay. Well, guess what? After that fun, we get to have more because it is Friday, and that means this weekend, everybody's going out looking for love.
3: Oh.
1: So I'm going to give you some dating advice on Dave's dating advice coming up next on Fun with Em and Dave-O and Aaron.
4: Stick around for more of the best of Em and Dave-O and Aaron.

0: Welcome to the show, everybody. We'd like you to enjoy some of the funniest and most outrageous segments in this Best of Fun with Em and Dave O'Aaron.
1: We got to sing it, you guys. We got to sing it.
2: Okay.
1: You ready?
2: All right.
1: So, Fun with Em and Dave O'Aaron has returned. And now it's time to look out for all those lovers out there. This weekend, it's time for me to give you
3: Dave's dating advice.
1: Oh, so beautiful. So beautiful.
2: What an echo. The harmony matches. Oh,
4: yeah,
2: the advice.
4: It really does.
1: Okay, let's talk about some dating advice here. But before we do that, you guys have, you know, some pickup lines, right?
2: Sure. Oh,
1: ones, okay. Okay, how about we start with Aaron? What kind of girl are you looking for?
4: Damn, girl. Did you just fart?
1: Oh.
4: Because you blew me away.
1: Oh, no. That's the kind of girl you're looking for?
4: No, I like him real.
1: I'm sorry, Amanda, but if he says that and she appreciates it, then he's found,
2: to be.
4: He's found in heaven.
1: He's found the perfect woman for
2: Ooh,
1: him.
2: Yikes.
1: Amanda, have you got one for everybody?
2: Sure. Do you believe in coincidences, or is this just two weird people meeting on purpose?
1: Oh, that's okay. Yeah, that's pretty cute. Okay, use
4: Doesn't
1: that one.
4: Smell as good as mine.
1: Okay, I'm going to give you some advice now. The advice, three points here. First date advice, of course, you always want to have like an emergency story ready.
2: Sure.
1: Okay.
2: Okay.
1: Not a normal story. Something like, I once accidentally joined a funeral procession because I thought it was a parade. Okay. So have something like that.
2: That's a normal story. Okay.
4: That sounds normal.
1: No, not a normal story.
2: Okay,
1: I said not a normal story.
2: Okay. Check.
1: You definitely want to undersell yourself just a little bit. Like something like, I'm not saying I'm amazing, but I have successfully kept a plant alive for almost 2 weeks.
2: Yeah.
1: That's better than my wife here.
2: That's true.
1: And then you can, you know, just in case, have like an exit line ready. Even if the date's going great. You remember that?
2: 45 minutes.
1: That's what I did. Have an exit line ready and say something like, I should go before I start telling you my conspiracy theories about the soup we just ate. And then just keep them curious and slightly afraid.
2: Sure, of course.
1: That's my dating advice. Take it as you wish, and let me know if you use it and how it worked out. And now we're going to finish her off. We got a couple more pickup lines. Aaron, what's yours?
4: You have something in your eye. Oh, wait, that's just a sparkle.
2: Oh, that's cute. Yeah.
1: That's sweet. Okay, and let's finish the whole thing off here. Amanda, what do you got?
2: You look like somebody knows how to parallel park. I respect that. Kind of like your engineer.
4: Oh, goodness.
1: Hey, you know what? If he appreciates it, no, wait a second. No, you're married. You're with me. Forget it. Never mind.
2: Okay.
1: She's off limits, everybody. Okay, we are going to come back because I do love my wife so much. I gave her another segment that comes up right after this one.
2: Right.
1: So she's going to entertain us with what?
2: Mandatainment.
1: Coming up next.
2: Stick around for more of the best of Em and Dave and Aaron. Oh.

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OPM Kaibigan. A magnitude 5.4 earthquake struck off Occidental Mindoro on Friday morning, with intensity 5 shaking recorded in parts of Mindoro and tremors reaching Metro Manila and nearby provinces. The Philippine Institute of Volcanology and Seismology located the tectonic earthquake 13 kilometers southwest of Mamburao, Occidental Mindoro. Unidentified masked men in vans dumped at least 5 caskets with anti-China, anti-communist messages in Metro Manila, one of them in front of the Chinese embassy. No group or individual has claimed responsibility for any of the caskets. Police are now conducting a probe and reviewing CCTV footage to identify who's behind the stunt. The United States has formally asked the Philippine government to extradite Kingdom of Jesus Christ leader Apollo Quiboloy to face trial on charges including child sex trafficking and fraud that landed him on the federal most wanted list. DFA spokesperson Annalene Ratonel confirmed last night the extradition request and said it had been endorsed to the DOJ.

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1: A magnitude 5.4 earthquake struck off Occidental Mindoro on Friday morning, with intensity 5 shaking recorded in parts of Mindoro and tremors reaching Metro Manila and nearby provinces. The Philippine Institute of Volcanology and Seismology located the tectonic earthquake 13 kilometers southwest of Mamburao, Occidental Mindoro. Unidentified masked men in vans dumped at least 5 caskets with anti-China, anti-communist messages in Metro Manila, one of them in front of the Chinese embassy. No group or individual has claimed responsibility for any of the caskets. Police are now conducting a probe and reviewing CCTV footage to identify who's behind the stunt. The United States has formally asked the Philippine government to extradite Kingdom of Jesus Christ leader Apollo Kibaloy to face trial on charges including child sex trafficking and fraud that landed him on the federal most wanted list. DFA spokesperson Annalene Ratonelle confirmed last night the extradition request and said it had been endorsed to the DOJ.

0: Back in the day replay, and some stories you just can't make up. Bobby Brown was on that note, and he talked about how, believe it or not, New Edition kicked him out of his own group.
1: Yes, kicked me out of my own group. It was a vote, and it was 3-1. Ralph didn't vote. Ralph said, I can't kick him out of his own group.
0: This is crazy. So Melvin DeVoe kicked you out of your own group.
1: Out of my group. When they was background dancers.

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0: This is the Back in the Day replay. I'm your host, Paco. And did you know that the Black Eyed Peas were inspired by the Rolling Stones on Let's Get It Started? Will I Am was on with Nile Rodgers of Chic fame on Apple Music and talked about it.
1: I was like, yo, do you guys understand this can be like a sports anthem? Let's get it started every time you want to start something up. And the Rolling Stones had Start Me Up. They always play that at the sporting games. Let's score moments that we know are going to happen in life. There's all these life moments you can score. Every day there's some type of like celebration or some sporting event. Every day. You could create aimlessly, or you could be like,

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1: Kaibigan. 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
2: Yo, peep this is Ice Cube, dropping it with my homeboy,
1: Paco Lopez.
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0: Day replay. Now, Mariah Carey came to prominence when she blew up in the early 90s. She's the only artist to date to have their first five singles reach number one on the Billboard charts. In fact, she said she didn't follow the rules. She said she didn't know there were rules.
1: If I did know the rules, some of these songs wouldn't exist. Vision of Love wouldn't exist. I didn't know the rules. What are you supposed to do? I just did whatever I wanted. And I think that helped me become my own person.
0: From 1990, here's her first ever number one single from the album Mariah Carey. This is Vision of Love.

It's a Back in the Day replay, and in 1992, Boyz II Men released this song and took it all the way to number one. Didn't just take it to number one. It stayed at number one for 13 consecutive weeks, breaking a record. How do you top that? How about after that, they released I'll Make Love to You, which stayed at the top of the charts for 14 weeks. And then One Sweet Day, which stayed at the top of the charts for 16 weeks. Twice breaking their own record. Now that's a number one record.

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0: in the day replay. And so on an episode of Family Feud, the question was,
1: who is the greatest rapper of all time?
0: According to the survey, the top five, LL Cool J, number four, Dr. Dre, number three, Eminem, number two, Tupac, number one, Snoop Dogg. Nas didn't make the top eight, but don't feel bad for him, because according to Celebrity Net Worth, Nas is worth $70 million. He'll be okay.

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1: What we're going to do right here is go back, way back, back into time.
2: It's the Back in the Day replay. With

0: It's the Back in the Day replay and time for a rewind. It was the year the first iPhone came out. The last Harry Potter book was published, Harry Potter and the Deathly Hallows. Fisher-Price recalls over 1 million toys made in China. And the number one movie at the box office, Spider-Man 3.
1: Flint Marko, the man who killed Uncle Ben, he was killed last night.
2: What happened?
1: Spider-Man killed him.
2: Spider-Man doesn't kill people.
1: He deserved it, didn't he?
2: I don't think it's for us to say whether a person deserves to live or

It's a Back in the Day replay. I'm Paco, and Lauryn Hill has 6 children, but that doesn't keep her from doing her thing. She is one of the most influential hip-hop artists of our time. Beyoncé says she's one of the best hip-hop rappers ever. Cool Moe Dee says that Hill has the highest score of any rapper on his rap report card. Time declared her as the queen of hip-hop, and in 2015, Billboard named her the 7th greatest rapper on their list of 10 best rappers of all time. She's the only female rapper on that list. And here's a top 10 from L Boogie from 1998, X Factor.

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0: Kid Fresh, and my man DJ Scribble. Thank you. We'll see you next week. Same place, same time. Peace.
1: Elvis has left the-

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OPM Kaibigan. A magnitude 5.4 earthquake struck off Occidental Mindoro on Friday morning, with intensity 5 shaking recorded in parts of Mindoro and tremors reaching Metro Manila and nearby provinces. The Philippine Institute of Volcanology and Seismology located the tectonic earthquake 13 kilometers southwest of Mamburao, Occidental Mindoro. Unidentified masked men in vans dumped at least 5 caskets with anti-China, anti-communist messages in Metro Manila, one of them in front of the Chinese embassy. No group or individual has claimed responsibility for any of the caskets. Police are now conducting a probe and reviewing CCTV footage to identify who's behind the stunt. The United States has formally asked the Philippine government to extradite Kingdom of Jesus Christ leader Apollo Kibaloy to face trial on charges including child sex trafficking and fraud that landed him on the federal most wanted list. DFA spokesperson Annalene Ratonel confirmed last night the extradition request and said it had been endorsed to the DOJ. All day be noise.

0: Welcome to the show, everybody. We'd like you to enjoy some of the funniest and most outrageous segments in this Best of Fun with Am and Davo and Aaron. Welcome to the show, everybody. It's Fun with Am and Davo and Aaron.
1: Fun, fun.
0: Yay! And guess what day
1: we
0: it is?
1: Oh,
0: it's the end of the week, so I'm a little bit sad about that.
1: You?
0: Yeah, I'm a little sad.
1: You're the only one. TGIF.
2: Cheer up, Louise. It's Friday. Let's do shots.
0: Don't call me Louise. Don't call me Louise. And I can be sad about it being Friday if I want to be. Guess what? We are going to get going with some fun today on the show here. What kind of fun are we going to have? What's going to happen today, you guys? What's going to happen? Oh, we got the trivia reveal. We're going to play the game show. And then we got, I want to talk about strip songs.
1: Okay, then I'm going to talk about daily music news.
0: I've got
1: Benson Boone update, Lizzo, Rod Stewart, and the Foo Fighters.
0: I love the Foo Fighters.
3: And then I've got a Friday joke of the day for
1: really?
3: Y'all.
0: Oh, yeah.
3: Talking frogs.
0: Talking frogs.
1: Oh,
0: okay. Anytime there's talking frogs involved, it's funny stuff. And then guess what? Friday, that means the weekend, I'm going to give some of my advice.
3: Oh,
0: my very sought after advice. People pay me a lot of money for this advice.
3: It's true.
1: Yeah. If it's opposite day.
0: Okay. And then what else do you guys want to talk about today? How about philosophy? Let's talk. I've got some thoughts I want to share with you guys.
3: I've got a couple too.
1: Those thoughts
3: are no good.
1: Not too deep.
0: Yeah, we got that. You complain quite a bit there, my love.
1: Huh?
0: But complain in an unlikely way. We could talk about that today too.
1: Okay,
0: yeah,
1: sure.
0: Some unlikely spouse complaints.
3: I've got some complaints to me.
0: Oh, do you?
3: Well, yeah.
0: Go to the Department of Complaints then. I don't want to hear it. Okay. We've got some good news at the end of the show here. We got the trivia preview. We got so much happening on the show today. And guess what else we have happening? Hot off the top news.
3: Hot.
4: It's weird. It's weird. It's weird. It's weird. It's weird. The weird and wacky news.
0: Guess what we've got for headlines today, you guys.
3: What do we got?
0: Oh, listen to this. Scottish supermarket mistakenly orders 38,000 bananas.
3: Oh, that's crazy.
0: Maybe they only have one supermarket for the whole region.
1: Maybe,
0: or something.
1: Yeah.
0: They need them all. How about this one? Record-setting lottery winner arrested for the fourth time.
3: Four times?
0: Yeah, you just can't get it out of your blood once it's in there, hey?
1: Tiger Woods?
0: Tiger Woods, maybe.
3: Drunk driving.
0: Okay, we are going to take a break. But before we go, let's thank the people for tuning in to the only radio crew that hosted a game called Trust Your Instinct. And then we quickly realized our instincts had failed us. People were like trying to ride spiders and clothes were coming off. And I don't think we should have done that game. Anyway, we are going to be back in just a little bit with all that fun right here on Fun with Am and Davo and Aaron.
1: Stick around for more of the best of Am and Davo and Aaron. OPM.

0: Welcome to the show, everybody. We'd like you to enjoy some of the funniest and most outrageous segments in this Best of Fun with Em and Dave-O and Aaron. Welcome back, everybody. This is Fun with Em and Dave-O and Aaron, part two of Hot Off the Top News.
1: Oh, more fun.
0: We've got some crazy stories happening today. How about this first one we were talking about? Scottish supermarket mistakenly orders 38,000 bananas.
1: That's a lot of banana splits.
0: Now, it is. Have we ever heard of or been to, have you been to Orkney, Scotland?
2: I have not.
1: No, you haven't been there? I forgot my pants.
0: Okay. Don't know what that means, which is a small, it's a small island off of Scotland's northern coast, just in case you needed to know that. A Tesco supermarket.
2: Okay.
0: Well, let's be clear here. One idiot employee at a Tesco supermarket made a mistake in its fruit order. They meant to order 380 kilograms of bananas, which is about 750 pounds.
2: That's a lot.
0: Instead, they ordered 380 boxes, roughly 38,000 bananas.
2: Oh, my God.
0: Or almost 8 tons. And now they're unable to return them. The store has been handing out boxes to local schools, sporting clubs, so it turns into kind of a good story here.
1: Yeah, I guess.
0: Community organizations and shipping them to Orkney's outer islands to spread the surplus, which is not too bad.
1: That's pretty crazy. Any chance the employee thought it would be a good April Fool's joke?
2: Maybe.
0: I think it'd be a great April Fool's joke.
2: Somebody might have said, this ordering's so easy, a monkey could do it. Right?
0: Look, I've got a problem with this. And notice that the banana supplier didn't bother to call to confirm the unusual order, the unusually large order. 38,000 bananas was that the entire population of all Orkney Islands. Anyway, so we've got another story we got to get to. This one's crazy. Record-setting lottery winner arrested for the fourth time.
2: Nice.
0: Wow. No, I think we've talked about this guy before. I think we have. It's a Kentucky man who won a record $167 million Powerball lottery jackpot last year, has been arrested for a fourth time since winning. James Farthing, age 51, won the jackpot in April 2025. He shared his millions with his mother. So 4 days after his win, while celebrating on a Florida beach, he was arrested for misdemeanor battery on a law enforcement officer.
2: Dear.
0: Oh, yeah. Then last November, he was arrested again for leaving the scene of an accident in a hit-and-run collision.
2: Okay.
0: In February, he was arrested again on charges of intimidation.
2: Isn't there a three-strike rule? There should be.
0: But then last Friday, Mr. Farthing was arrested for a fourth time, charged with second-degree burglary and marijuana possession.
2: Why is he burglary?
0: I don't know. A woman found him in her house, and she told police she was missing $12,000 in cash. He was found a few blocks away sitting in a car. Marijuana was found in the car as well. Gosh. Oh, my goodness.
1: Hard to believe he didn't lose it all in Vegas yet.
2: I think he might have.
0: Maybe that's what's going on. You know, it wouldn't surprise me if that $5 he used to buy the Powerball lottery ticket was stolen as well.
2: Oh my goodness.
0: Come on, people. Come on. There you go. There's some crazy hot off the top news for everybody. How about we get ready for our big game show coming up after this? Huh? We got the trivia reveal. Of course, we're inviting all of you to play along with us. See if you can get it right and win nothing at all. We'll be right back with more fun with Em and Dave-O and Aaron.
2: Stick around for more of the best of Em and Dave-O and Aaron. LBN.

0: welcome to the show, everybody. We'd like you to enjoy some of the funniest and most outrageous segments in this Best of Fun with Em and Dave O'Aaron. Welcome back to Fun with Em and Dave O'Aaron. And guess what? It's now time for everybody's favorite game show. It's time for the Trivia Reveal. But first, here's a word from our sponsor.
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0: And it's time now for the trivia reveal, as mentioned there. So you guys at home can play along with us, or wherever you are.
2: That's right.
0: You can It'll play along. Fun. Okay. Let's get started with this first question. On average, when people do this, they do it for about 8 minutes.
2: Ooh, keep it clean.
0: What is
2: keep
0: it, clean. Aaron? You got an idea there?
3: Yeah.
0: What
3: do
0: you
3: think? Yeah. How about staring in the fridge and hoping it will suggest something to eat?
2: I wish the fridge would just make dinner.
0: Isn't that what you want?
2: That'd be great.
0: Isn't that what you do?
2: Disappear.
0: You look in the fridge and there's food there to suggest what is going to be eaten for dinner. Well, Amanda, you got an answer for this, right?
2: I should sit in the bathroom for a few extra minutes of peace and quiet.
0: Oh, I love doing that. My answer is actually very similar to Aaron's answer, except mine is about a restaurant menu. Does it take about 8 minutes to decide what to eat when you go to a restaurant?
2: No.
0: It takes me about that. I don't know about the average time. Do you agree there, Aaron?
3: Yeah, I think so.
0: Yeah, okay. Well, see, 2-1. The actual answer is take a shower.
2: Oh.
0: 8-minute shower.
2: Wow,
0: I think that's a little short, but let's go with the second one here. Second one, according to a recent survey, it takes most people 25 minutes to decide this. What is it?
3: Oh, how about what to watch on Netflix before giving up and watching something you already watched?
0: Yeah, that's us. Okay, how about Amanda? What do you got for an answer?
2: I said to decide to get out of bed after last snooze alarm.
0: Okay. And I said which chocolate bar to buy at a store.
2: What?
0: It takes me 25 minutes to decide
2: seconds.
0: That. No way.
3: Good at that.
0: I'm terrible with this deciding food, apparently.
2: Yeah, right.
0: Okay, the actual answer is, where's the ding, ding, ding?
2: I got it.
0: What to watch on a streaming service.
2: Oh, yeah. Ding, ding, ding, ding.
3: Finally.
2: No way. It's been a while.
0: Awesome. Okay, let's get to number three. Research shows 19 minutes is the perfect amount of time for this. What is it? Aaron, what do you think?
3: Pretending to be productive before actually doing anything.
2: Oh, that sounds true.
0: Now I know your secret.
2: Yeah,
0: Amanda, what's your answer?
2: I say a workout. I've read. I haven't done it. I just read about it.
0: Okay, and I said leave someone waiting to be found in a game of hide and go seek.
2: I think they
0: can ponder their life at that point.
3: There you go.
0: Well, the actual answer is a nap.
2: No way.
0: I need
2: at least 2 hours.
0: I love those 19-minute naps. 19-minute naps, I love them. Okay, that is the trivia reveal. We're going to be right back because we're going to have some more fun. What are we doing? Oh, some random funny things to talk about. Next on Fun with Em and Dave O'Aaron.
2: Stick around for more of the best of Em and Dave O'Aaron.
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0: Welcome to the show, everybody. We'd like you to enjoy some of the funniest and most outrageous segments in this Best of Fun with Em and Davo and Aaron. Don't expect me to sing any of these, okay?
1: Oh, I'm not singing them. What about the other thing?
0: I will strip to them.
1: Oh, please, no. Get me out of here.
0: This is Fun with Em and Davo and Aaron, and we are going to have a good time with this one. Difficult to strip to songs.
1: Ooh, sexy time.
2: That's right.
0: This is like my playlist if I had ever gone to a club and I became a male stripper.
2: Oh,
0: yeah.
2: My goodness.
0: Yeah, absolutely. How about we start with... Cats in the Cradle, Harry Chapin. How about that? Let's do that one.
2: Oh, sure.
0: What about this next one here, Amanda?
2: How about The Fishing Hole from the Andy Griffith Show theme song by Earl Haggins?
0: No. So bad. Aaron, what would you strip to?
1: How about tie a yellow ribbon around the old oak tree?
0: Oh, yeah. Yep.
1: Tony Orlando and Dawn.
2: I like that song. Yeah. Sexy.
0: Wait a second. I got a better one. I can top all those. The Gambler. The Gambler,
2: yeah,
0: Kenny Rogers.
2: That is a gamble.
0: The Gambler. Okay, and then what about this one?
2: I think this The Lion Sleeps Tonight.
1: Ooh.
0: You're gonna get me started here. You're gonna get me started. How about this next one here, Aaron?
1: Tears in Heaven.
0: Oh yeah,
1: Eric Clapton.
2: That's a good one. You want to see naked bodies while you cry?
1: That'll be awkward.
0: Oh, it's a small world after all.
1: Oh no,
0: man, the Sherman Brothers.
2: Oh my gosh.
0: You can totally imagine. Imagine out there that person that's close to you, or that's not close to you. That's getting naked right now with these songs.
2: Uh-huh.
0: How about the next one?
2: How about Sending the Clowns by Judy Collins?
0: Sending the Clowns.
1: Yeah.
0: Perfect. And then, Aaron?
1: How about This Land Is Your Land, Woody Guthrie?
0: Yeah. This land is your land. This land is my land. Okay, and we need a little Andy Williams in there as well.
1: Oh,
0: how about,
1: yeah.
0: How about Born Free?
2: Uh-huh.
0: Born Free.
1: Take it all off.
0: Okay, and then and then some Canadian content.
2: Yeah.
0: Huh?
2: Neil Young?
0: Yeah.
2: Old man.
0: Neil Young. Okay, and then how about this one here? Aaron, what's another difficult to strip to song?
1: Everything Is Beautiful. Ray Stevens.
2: Okay. That's good.
0: That's very nice. And then let's finish her off with this one. The Imperial March.
1: Darth Vader's
0: theme. I actually don't know if I did the Imperial March. I think it was close.
2: Yeah.
0: Was it? Okay, good. Okay, there you go. That's some random funny things to talk about. Oh, having a good time. We're going to come back with Amanda. She's taking over. And what are you going to do?
2: The Daily Music News.
0: Daily Music News coming up next.
2: Stick around for more of the best of Em and Davo and Aaron.

0: Welcome to the show, everybody. We'd like you to enjoy some of the funniest and most outrageous segments in this Best of Fun with Em and Davo and Aaron.
1: Oh, yeah. This is when Amanda takes over.
2: Yes.
1: And entertains us with some information.
2: Oh, yeah.
1: Very important information. We all love the music.
2: Yeah.
1: So it's time for the daily music news right here on Fun with Em and Davo and Aaron. Amanda, it's all yours.
2: I got it. Okay.
1: What do you got?
2: So Benson Boone.
1: I love Benson Boone.
2: He's made it a habit to perform with Queen guitarist Brian May.
1: Nice.
2: So it was no surprise that May joined him on stage at Boone's previously Sunday show in Birmingham, United Kingdom.
3: Very cool.
2: Yes, the two performing Queen's We Will Rock You, We Are the Champions kind of mix up montage.
1: Oh, nice.
2: Plus Boone's Beautiful Things. May documented this gig on Instagram, calling Boone an awesome performer.
1: Nice. Wow. Awesome. Yeah. That's amazing. That was incredible. Okay.
2: And so Lizzo has turned her love for playing the flute into a children's book.
1: Ooh.
2: Little Lizzo meets Sasha B. Fluten.
1: Okay.
2: Lizzo meets Sasha B. Fluten.
1: Okay.
2: That's cute.
1: Okay.
2: Arise September 8th, telling the story of a little girl who meets a smart and brassy flute who can't find her tune.
1: Mm.
2: The book will include a QR code that leads to a new song that Lizzo wrote for the book.
1: I'll just say interesting.
2: Yeah.
1: Okay.
3: Interesting.
1: Yeah.
2: In a good way. Okay. Rod Stewart has announced a new set of dates for his Las Vegas residency.
3: Very cool.
2: The encore shows at the Coliseum at Caesar's Palace.
3: Oh, yeah.
1: That's awesome.
2: He'll play six shows August 18th to 29th.
1: Yeah.
2: Stewart launched this encore shows in 2025 following his previous Caesar Palace residency, Rod Stewart The Hits.
3: The Hit. Huge hit.
2: That launched in 2011.
3: Yeah.
2: And ran for 13 years.
1: Okay.
2: So you know where to find Rod.
1: And that's my kind of boy right there, Rod Stewart. I love him. Yep.
2: And finally, the Foo Fighters have announced a one-off show. Foo Fighters have announced a one-off show on April 28th in Bridgeport, Connecticut, days after the April 24 release of their new album, Your Favorite Toy.
1: Hmm.
2: The Foos will tour Europe in early summer, followed by a North American stadium tour starting in August.
1: Very cool. If we're calling them different names, I want to call them Fufu.
3: Fufu.
1: That's what I call them. Hey, Fufu.
2: Isn't it Christopher Walken who introduced them on Saturday Night? Foo Fighters. The Foo Fighters.
1: That's
2: my fave.
1: I'm going to have to look that up. I don't know if I've seen it. There you go. That is all the music news you need for today. Thank you for tuning in and spending some time with us. We're going to be back in a little bit because we've got Aaron taking over. He's got some talking frogs or something with his
3: joke of the day. Come on back. Back by Frog Talks.
2: Stick around for more of the best of Em and Davo and Aaron.
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0: Welcome to the show, everybody. We'd like you to enjoy some of the funniest and most outrageous segments in this Best of Fun with Em and Davo and Aaron.
1: Oh, I'm excited for this one. This is going to be the best joke of the week.
2: Big energy.
1: It's our Friday joke right here on Fun with Em and Davo and Aaron. Aaron, what have you got for us?
2: What do you got in store?
1: Come on. Okay, let's find out. Aaron, tell us your joke of the day.
2: A young man was crossing the road one day when a frog yelled out, "Hey, if you kiss me, I'll turn into a beautiful princess."
1: Oh, okay.
2: The man bent over, picked up the frog, and put it in his pocket.
3: Oh.
2: The frog spoke up again and said, "If you kiss me and turn me back into a beautiful princess, I'll stay with you for 1 week."
3: Okay.
2: The young man took the frog out of his pocket, smiled at it, and returned it back to his pocket.
1: Okay.
2: The frog then cried out, "If you kiss me and turn me back into a princess, I'll stay with you for 1 week and do anything you want."
3: Now,
2: the man took the frog out, smiled at it, and put it back in his pocket.
1: Okay.
2: Next, the frog yelled, okay, "If you kiss me and turn me back into a princess, I'll stay with you forever."
1: Okay.
2: "And do anything you want."
1: Good deal.
3: Wow.
2: Again, the man took the frog out, then chuckled at it and put it back in his pocket.
3: Oh,
2: finally,
3: man.
2: The frog asked, "What is the matter? I've told you I'm a beautiful princess, that I'll stay with you forever, and you do nothing. Why won't you kiss me?"
1: Okay.
2: The young man says, "Look, I'm an engineer. I don't have time for a girlfriend, but a talking frog, that's cool."
3: Oh, wow.
1: I don't mind that one.
2: That's pretty good.
3: I don't mind that one. Actually.
1: Yeah. That's a good one. Okay. That was your Friday joke.
2: That was good.
1: I'm pretty impressed. Yeah, that's good. Okay. Well, guess what? After that fun, we get to have more because it is Friday, and that means this weekend, everybody's going out looking for love.
3: Oh.
1: So I'm going to give you some dating advice on Dave's dating advice coming up next on Fun with Em and Davo and Aaron.
3: Stick around for more of the best of Em and Davo and Aaron. OPM.

0: Welcome to the show, everybody. We'd like you to enjoy some of the funniest and most outrageous segments in this Best of Fun with Em and Davo and Aaron.
1: We got to sing it, you guys. We got to sing it.
2: Okay.
1: You ready?
2: All right.
1: So Fun with Em and Davo and Aaron has returned. And now it's time to look out for all those lovers out there. This weekend, it's time for me to give you
3: Dave's dating advice.
1: Oh, so beautiful. So beautiful.
2: What an echo.
4: The harmony matches the advice.
2: It really does.
1: Okay, let's talk about some dating advice here. But before we do that, you guys have, you know, some pickup lines, right?
2: Sure. Oh, yeah,
1: good ones. Okay. Okay, how about we start with Aaron? What kind of girl are you looking for?
2: Damn, girl. Did you just fart?
1: Oh.
2: Because you blew me away.
1: Oh, no. That's the kind of girl you're looking for?
2: No. I like him real.
1: I'm sorry, Amanda, but if he says that and she appreciates it, then he's found,
4: to be.
1: He's found he's found the perfect woman for him.
4: Yikes.
1: Amanda, have you got one for everybody?
4: Sure. Do you believe in coincidences, or is this just two weird people meeting on purpose?
1: Oh, no, that's okay. Yeah, that's pretty cute. Okay, use
2: doesn't
1: that one.
2: Smell as good as mine.
1: Okay, I'm going to give you some advice now. The advice, you know, 3 points here. First date advice, of course, you always want to have like an emergency story ready.
4: Sure.
1: Okay.
4: Okay.
1: Not a normal story. Something like, I once accidentally joined a funeral procession because I thought it was a parade.
4: Huh?
1: Okay. So have something like that.
4: That's a normal story. Okay.
2: Yeah, that sounds normal.
1: No, not a normal story.
4: Okay,
1: not a normal story.
4: Okay. Check.
1: You definitely want to undersell yourself just a little bit. Like something like, well, I'm not saying I'm amazing, but I have successfully kept a plant alive for almost 2 weeks. That's better than my wife here.
4: That's true.
1: So, and then you can, you know, just in case, have like an exit line ready. Even if the date's going great. You remember that?
4: 45 minutes.
1: That's what I did. Have an exit line ready and say something like, I should go before I start telling you my conspiracy theories about the soup we just ate. And then just keep them like curious and slightly afraid.
4: Sure, of course.
1: That's my dating advice. Take it as you wish, and you know, let me know if you use it and how it worked out. And now we're going to finish her off. We got a couple more pickup lines. Aaron, what's yours?
2: You have something in your eye. Oh, wait, that's just a sparkle.
4: Oh, that's cute.
1: Yeah. That's sweet. Okay, and let's finish the whole thing off here. Amanda, what do you got?
4: You look like somebody knows how to parallel park. I respect that. Kind of like your engineer.
2: Oh, goodness.
1: Hey, you know what? If he appreciates it, no, wait a second. No, you're married. You're with me. Forget it. Never mind.
4: Okay.
1: She's off limits, everybody. Okay, we are going to come back because I do love my wife so much. I gave her another segment that comes up right after this
4: one. Right.
1: So she's going to entertain us with what?
4: Mandatainment.
1: Coming up next.
4: Stick around for more of the Best of Em and Davo and Aaron.

0: Welcome to the show, everybody. We'd like you to enjoy some of the funniest and most outrageous segments in this Best of Fun with Em and Davo and Aaron. Here we go. You never know what's going to happen on this
1: segment.
0: Oh, it's
1: going to be good, though.
0: It's going to be good. We always trust our lovely Amanda here.
2: Yeah.
0: This is Fun with Em and Davo and Aaron. And Amanda, she's going to do a segment we love to call
3: Mandatainment.
0: Okay, what are you doing today Amanda?
2: It's Friday, so I'm going to talk about sports.
0: You don't know anything about sports? What are you talking about?
2: I do.
0: What do you mean?
2: I know as much as any other normal
1: person. He's got an idea.
0: Okay, let's hear it.
2: I mean, I'm going to revisit iconic sports moments and try and understand them a little bit better.
0: Okay. Yeah. Well, if you can learn something from
2: you're going to learn something.
0: Oh, I'm going to learn something from it. Okay.
2: I remember watching that huge sports moment.
0: Uh-huh.
2: You know, the one where that tall guy with the shiny head, he won the orange ball championship.
0: Championship.
2: Yeah, it was a really big deal. Everyone was wearing tank tops for some reason. It was like beach day, but indoors.
0: Okay.
2: Okay, so this guy, Jordan Allman.
0: Oh, we're talking basketball.
2: Oh, okay.
0: Let's call it basketball.
2: You've heard of him then?
0: Yes, okay. I've heard of him, yes.
2: Okay, so he was playing against a team of like angry businessmen in matching pajamas.
0: Okay.
2: And the goal, as far as I could tell, was to politely place the ball into a floating peach basket that had no bottom.
1: Oh,
2: okay?
0: It's basketball.
2: Okay. So the final seconds and the score is extremely tied, like emotionally tied.
0: Extremely tied.
2: And he's sort of like tiptoeing aggressively. I don't know what they call that, like... moving or something.
0: Yeah,
2: and he does this move where he forgets how gravity works. He
1: just
2: completely opts out of it. He leaps sideways. He's dodging an invisible rake. And he releases the ball with one hand while the other hand is just there, kind of like jazz handing.
1: What a game.
2: Just to give you that sort of mental picture.
0: I don't think you saw any of his games. Okay.
2: Anyway, everyone loses their minds. Grown-ups are screaming, throwing papers, hugging strangers. It felt less like a sport and more like a very intense office morale exercise, like catch me, I'm falling.
0: Okay.
2: The ball goes in, it's swishing.
0: Swashing.
2: It's swashbuckling.
0: Yeah.
1: Okay. Swashbuckling.
2: And then apparently that just meant everything. The championship was decided. Legacies were laminated. And that man became the king of jumping diagonally forever.
0: Are you talking about the last shot?
2: I have no idea.
1: I don't know
0: That's
1: what she's talking about.
0: That's when he won the 1998 NBA Finals.
2: Yeah. Okay.
0: Oh.
2: I don't know what all the rules are, but I do know this. If you can pause midair to reconsider your life choices and still succeed, you deserve whatever trophy they're handing out.
1: Oh, okay. Just take it.
2: Yeah, gonna look like a big cup or maybe just a bigger ball, but it's yours.
0: Yeah, okay.
2: And you deserve it, kid.
0: Yeah, and I know that when I say it was, they called it the last shot. He didn't retire. It wasn't his last shot.
1: No.
0: Okay, that's what they called it for that game because it won the championship.
1: Who cares?
0: Moving
1: on.
0: Oh my God.
2: Anyway.
0: This is incredible.
2: Monumental.
0: Incredible radio we got going on here. Well, thank you very much, Amanda. Very entertaining. We're going to now take a little break and we're going to come back with something very philosophical. It's time for our Shallow Thoughts. Coming up next.
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0: 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We'd like you to enjoy some of the funniest and most outrageous segments in this Best of Fun with Em and Dave and Aaron. Yes, hello, and welcome back to our show. This show we call Fun with
1: Ammon
0: Devo
2: and Aaron Airhead Cheshire.
0: Now, we thought, we're always laughing. We've always got so much energy. We have to take a moment to
2: center ourselves.
0: Solace. Calm.
1: Reflection.
2: Breathing.
0: So, now, it's time for Shallow Thoughts with the Fun Crew. Amanda, what are your thoughts?
1: If two vegetarians argue, is it still a beef?
0: Aaron, please share.
2: I don't lose things. I just temporarily relocate them to places I'll never check again.
1: David, what are your thoughts?
0: I attempted to manifest abundance, but all I manifested was a coupon for onion rings. I'm still happy. Shallow Thoughts with the Fun Crew. We'll be right back with more fun with Em and Devo and Aaron.
1: Stick around for more of the best of Em and Devo and Aaron.

0: Welcome to the show, everybody. We'd like you to enjoy some of the funniest and most outrageous segments in this Best of Fun with Em and Dave-O and Aaron. Welcome back to the show, everybody. It's now time for some random funny things to talk about.
1: Yay, let's do this.
0: What are we going to talk about? Unlikely spousal complaints.
1: Take out the garbage. I did it last time.
0: No, that's not an unlikely spousal complaint. That is a spousal complaint.
1: Oh, that's what they're supposed to say.
0: Yeah, it's the opposite day today. Remember? Okay. Opposite day. How about we start with this one, though? Oh, you barely snored at all last night.
2: Yeah,
0: sure. You're not going to say that. How about this next one? Amanda.
2: I wanted to scoop the cat litter. How could you do that to me?
0: We kind of have that fight every once in a while. I really would like to see scooping the cat litter. Okay, how about this next one here? Aaron.
1: We don't spend enough time with your parents.
0: Oh, jeez. That is so unlikely ever hear. Uh-huh. Yeah, that's right. Can you text back with K more often?
2: K.
0: How about this next one? Another unlikely spousal complaint there. Amanda.
2: Why must I always come home to a freshly cooked meal?
1: Oh, I hate that.
2: Barbarian.
0: Terrible life, I know. It's awful. Okay, how about this next one here? Ooh, Aaron.
1: This closet is way too big for my shoes.
2: Oh, yeah.
0: Oh, really?
1: Oh, man.
0: Shoes are too small. Okay, how about this one here? Unlikely spousal complaint. If you're going to check someone out, can you at least do it in front of me?
1: Oh.
0: Don't think we'd ever hear that. Okay, and then our next unlikely spousal complaint, Amanda.
2: Did you wipe down the toilet again today?
0: Oh, man. So disappointed in you and all this good work you're doing. Okay, how about we hand it over to Aaron again? Another unlikely spousal complaint.
1: Oh, why doesn't your side chick like me?
0: I don't think that's happening. No, it's not happening. But we can finish things off with this one. Unlikely spousal complaint. You make too damn much money.
1: You make too much money.
0: And you spend too much time at home with me. Yeah.
2: Yeah, right.
0: Oh, yeah, exactly. Okay, that's it. We are wrapping up the random funny things to talk about today. We've got more of those coming on tomorrow's show. Make sure you tune in for it.
1: It'll be fun.
0: We've got next the good news segment. We all love that good news. So we're going to tell you all about some amazing stories from around the world coming up next on Fun with Em and Dave-O and Aaron.
2: Stick around for more of the best of Em and Dave-O and Aaron.

0: Welcome to the show, everybody. We'd like you to enjoy some of the funniest and most outrageous segments in this Best of Fun with Em and Davo and Aaron.
1: I got one more idea of something that you find in your backyard that's just junk.
2: Okay.
1: It's like a VHS tape. You take it in, you put it in, and all of a sudden you hear these guys singing this.
3: Kindly deeds done for free. Kindly deeds
4: done for free.
1: Now, who put that in my backyard?
2: Oh, wow. What a bunch of junk.
1: And I like these guys, too. I don't like them being just thrown out like that.
5: Yeah.
1: What's going on?
5: Take care of your stuff.
1: Okay, this is Fun with Em and Davo and Aaron. We are going to now push through and have a great time talking about heartwarming, loving stories in the good news segment.
2: Oh, we love the good news.
1: So why don't we talk about this first one, which was actually a story on our Hot Off the Top news just a few days ago.
2: Hey.
1: We're going to talk about it again. There was a new unexpected superhero in the D.
5: Ooh, where's
1: Detroit.
5: That?
1: Okay. Detroit. A French priest named Jean-Baptiste Cummins was in his church parking lot when he heard tires squealing and a loud crash. Then he saw an 18-year-old suspect running toward him, and with someone shouting, "Stop him! Stop him!" Jean-Baptiste, he sprang into action. The superhero, he tackled the suspect and said, quote, "Unfortunately, he's French, right? Unfortunately, had to give him a few punches. The young man had stolen a car and caused a crash, which injured a woman. Afterwards, Jean-Baptiste joked, just another day in the D. Oh, well, this story here, a massive blanket fort designed by Nevada high school students officially broke a Guinness World Record.
2: Wow.
1: It was confirmed to cover an area of 14,103 square feet.
2: Really?
1: A local official said, quote, "This wasn't just the record. It was about bringing the community together, creating memories for foster and kinship families.
2: Oh, beautiful.
1: And raising awareness for the needs of children and caregivers."
5: Nice.
1: That is beautiful.
5: Yeah.
1: Okay, how about this final story here? This is a short one. Number three, about 40 train stations and commercial buildings in Japan have introduced an artificial intelligence system to prevent suicide.
2: Whoa.
1: That has already helped save the lives of at least two people.
5: Wow.
2: That's unbelievable.
5: Okay.
2: Love
1: Use
2: it.
1: Your powers for good.
5: That's right.
2: Absolutely.
1: That's incredible. There you go. Those are the stories for the good news segment. And we are going to now take a break. But when we get back, we have those questions that we're going to be asking on Monday's show. So you need to stick around and find out what they are, because it's the trivia preview coming up next on Fun with Em and Davo and Aaron.
5: Stick around for more of the best of Em and Davo and Aaron.

0: Okay, everybody, this is Fun with Em and Dave O'Aaron, and we do want to make mention that we are going to be off for a few days
1: off
0: here.
1: Off rockers.
0: And the reason why is because I've got to go do some, traveling the world. While I'm traveling the world, these two jabronis,
2: we're going to eat some bonbons.
1: And paint some walls.
0: Sure. You guys go ahead and do that, but let's get to the truth here. They don't know what all these dials and buttons do. So,
2: yeah, that's the real
1: we can't. Turn nothing off.
2: You can't do nothing if you're not here.
0: If I'm not here, nothing happens. Yeah. So, but when we do get back on Wednesday, we are going to have these three questions that we're going to be asking. So make sure you're ready for it. You got lots of time to figure out what your answers are going to be. What's number one?
2: This is more likely to happen at work on a Monday than on any other day of the week. What is it?
0: And number two, research shows that office productivity increases by 7% when bosses do this. What is it?
1: And finally, number three, in a recent survey, workers named this as the rudest thing people do around the office. What is it?
0: Those are the three questions, and you have lots of time to think about them because we're going to be back live on Wednesday, so make sure you join us. But enjoy the best of shows coming up for the next few days here, and have a good weekend, everybody. We'll see you next Wednesday. Bye.

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1: A magnitude 5.4 earthquake struck off Occidental Mindoro on Friday morning, with intensity 5 shaking recorded in parts of Mindoro and tremors reaching Metro Manila and nearby provinces. The Philippine Institute of Volcanology and Seismology located the tectonic earthquake 13 kilometers southwest of Mamburao, Occidental Mindoro. Unidentified masked men in vans dumped at least 5 caskets with anti-China, anti-communist messages in Metro Manila, one of them in front of the Chinese embassy. No group or individual has claimed responsibility for any of the caskets. Police are now conducting a probe and reviewing CCTV footage to identify who's behind the stunt. The United States has formally asked the Philippine government to extradite Kingdom of Jesus Christ leader Apollo Quiboloy to face trial on charges including child sex trafficking and fraud that landed him on the federal most wanted list. DFA spokesperson Annalene Ratonel confirmed last night the extradition request and said it had been endorsed to the DOJ.

0: kaliwa. Mag-ingay tayong lahat para sa SB.
1: Yeah!
0: Saka na naman!

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OPM Kaibigan. A magnitude

5.4 earthquake struck off Occidental Mindoro on Friday morning, with intensity 5 shaking recorded in parts of Mindoro and tremors reaching Metro Manila and nearby provinces. The Philippine Institute of Volcanology and Seismology located the tectonic earthquake 13 kilometers southwest of Mamburao, Occidental Mindoro. Unidentified masked men in vans dumped at least 5 caskets with anti-China, anti-communist messages in Metro Manila, one of them in front of the Chinese embassy. No group or individual has claimed responsibility for any of the caskets. Police are now conducting a probe and reviewing CCTV footage to identify who's behind the stunt. The United States has formally asked the Philippine government to extradite Kingdom of Jesus Christ leader Apollo Quiboloy to face trial on charges including child sex trafficking and fraud that landed him on the federal most wanted list. DFA spokesperson Annalene Ratonel confirmed last night the extradition request and said it had been endorsed to the DOJ.

mag-isa. Di na mag-isa.

0: you. 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

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OPM Kaibigan. A magnitude 5.4 earthquake struck off Occidental Mindoro on Friday morning, with intensity 5 shaking recorded in parts of Mindoro and tremors reaching Metro Manila and nearby provinces. The Philippine Institute of Volcanology and Seismology located the tectonic earthquake 13 kilometers

kilometers southwest of Mamburao, Occidental Mindoro. Unidentified masked men in vans dumped at least 5 caskets with anti-China, anti-communist messages in Metro Manila, one of them in front of the Chinese embassy. No group or individual has claimed responsibility for any of the caskets. Police are now conducting a probe and reviewing CCTV footage to identify who's behind the stunt. The United States has formally asked the Philippine government to extradite Kingdom of Jesus Christ leader Apollo Kibaloy to face trial on charges including child sex trafficking and fraud that landed him on the federal most wanted list. DFA spokesperson Annalene Ratonel confirmed last night the extradition request and said it had been endorsed to the DOJ.

The new OPM Kaibigan. 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OPM Kaibigan. A magnitude 5.4 earthquake struck off Occidental Mindoro on Friday morning, with intensity 5 shaking recorded in parts of Mindoro and tremors reaching Metro Manila and nearby provinces. The Philippine Institute of Volcanology and Seismology located the tectonic earthquake 13 kilometers southwest of Mamburao, Occidental Mindoro.

0: Unidentified masked men in vans dumped at least 5 caskets with anti-China, anti-communist messages in Metro Manila, one of them in front of the Chinese embassy. No group or individual has claimed responsibility for any of the caskets. Police are now conducting a probe and reviewing CCTV footage to identify who's behind the stunt. The United States has formally asked the Philippine government to extradite Kingdom of Jesus Christ leader Apollo Kibaloy to face trial on charges including child sex trafficking and fraud that landed him on the federal most wanted list. DFA spokesperson Annalene Ratonel confirmed last night the extradition request and said it had been endorsed to the DOJ.
1: OPM Kai begun. From Seaboard Networks.
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6: Your place for the classic top down, top 40 sound, and for all summer songs all summer long. Today in 1908 for the Wright Brothers, it didn't just feel like the first time, it was their first public airplane flight, that is, and to prove that little has changed in more than a century, all they had on that flight were those

0: Now the time has come to present the award to the radio personality that brings honor to our medium. This year, that person is Richard
1: Bell. This weekend, it is Sneak a Zucchini onto Your Neighbor's Front Porch Day. So as long as John Fogerty's looking out his back door, you've got

first and still the only athlete to play in both football, Super Bowl, and baseball's World Series. I'd be more impressed if he'd also eaten at both stadiums' concession stands. Next, for Tarantula Appreciation Day. If you've ever had one for a pet, you'll understand its similarity to the main character in the next song from the Jackson 5.

for the birthday bear who'd rather put out your fire. That's right, Smokey the Bear, introduced today in 1944. No wonder he can't wait to blow out all those candles. For Sleep Under the Stars Day, or night rather, if, like in this song, those stars are also winking at both of you, I guess you know what time it is. Sunday.

0: You know, in both this song and First Class's Beach Baby, you get guys spilling soda on their girlfriend's blouse or dress, which I can relate to, having danced at the junior high sneaker hop while holding an open bottle of Orange Crush, and Donna was wearing a white dress, and well, you know how that story ended.
1: And now, the world's shortest countdown.
2: Number two.
0: Now, if Donna had worn a black dress, it probably wouldn't have made much difference, really.

0: from the Hollies and the Stones, and for International Beer Day, only the finest for that honky-tonk.
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3: In honor of Wear Your Mother's Jewelry Day, so she might be a diamond girl. Depending on how well your dad did with that jeweler, or whether he bought it on QVC, which might make you cubic zircon.

Now that Clive Davis is up there, too. Sure looks like she's got someone to dance with. Tying the knot this weekend in Boston, Massachusetts, Anna and Connor. I've known Anna since she was this high. That doesn't work very well on the radio, does it? This is probably not Anna and Connor's wedding song, but let's wish them the best with it anyway.

shake, shake, shake and bake. Or is that crush, crush, crush and rush? If you're a pickleball player, you know of what I speak on this National Pickleball Day. Born this day, Rudy Gernreich, who designed the first topless swimsuit, which may be why everyone was eyeing at this girl.

0: right about now, you might be asking, hey, Rich, what's coming up in hour two? How do you feel about a summer in an hour? It's on the way.
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4: The name of this song is The Wildwood Flower. Now, The Wildwood Flower is an old country classic. It's gained a whole new popularity. The song isn't any more popular, but the flower's doing real good. The Wildwood Flower grew wild on the farm, and we never knowed what it was called. Some said it's a flower, and some said it's a weed. I didn't give it much thought. One day I was out there talking to my brother, and I reached down for a weed to chew on. Things got fuzzy and things got blurry, and then everything was gone. Didn't know what happened, but I knew it beat the hell out of sniffing burlap. I come to, and my brother was there, and he said, "What's wrong with your eyes?" I said, "I don't know. I was chewing on a weed." He said, "Well, let me give it a try." Spent the rest of that day and most of that night trying to find my brother Bill. Caught up with him about 6 o'clock the next morning, naked, singing on the windmill. He said he flew up there. I had to fly out and get him down. He's about half crazy. The very next day, we picked a bunch of them weeds and we put them in the sun to dry. Then we mashed them up and we cleaned them off. Put them in the corn cob pie. Smoking them wildwood flowers got to be a habit. We never seen no harm. Oh, we thought it was kind of handy. Take a trip and never leave the farm.

0: day his fella from Washington come by and spied him and turned white as a sheet. And he dug and he burned and he burned and he dug and he killed all our cute little weeds. 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
1: Happy CBD Day.
0: Y'all come back now, you hear?
1: Oh, they'll be back. 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
2: But

0: 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OPM Kaibigan. A magnitude 5.4 earthquake struck off Occidental Mindoro on Friday morning, with intensity 5 shaking recorded in parts of Mindoro and tremors reaching Metro Manila and nearby provinces. The Philippine Institute of Volcanology and Seismology located the tectonic earthquake 13 kilometers southwest of Mamburao, Occidental Mindoro. Unidentified masked men in vans dumped at least 5 caskets with anti-China, anti-communist messages in Metro Manila, one of them in front of the Chinese embassy. No group or individual has claimed responsibility for any of the caskets. Police are now conducting a probe and reviewing CCTV footage to identify who's behind the stunt. The United States has formally asked the Philippine government to extradite Kingdom of Jesus Christ leader Apollo Kibaloy to face trial on charges including child sex trafficking and fraud that landed him on the federal most wanted list. DFA spokesperson Annalene Ratonel confirmed last night the extradition request and said it had been endorsed to the DOJ. OPM Kaibigan hits your ears. OPM Kaibigan
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4: Yes, Sherman, you may set the Wayback Machine, please.
5: Summer of 72.
6: I'm sure Peggy would agree. This is a pretty good summer in an hour. And later this hour, we'll go span.